work. I could have been a good man. Not a good man, not a jerk. Yeah, things could have been different. 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

0: 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If he ever bites you, you will sing and shout, Hugo. 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Mac Adams, the love bug will bite you too if you don't watch out. If he ever bites you, then you'll sing and shout, Hugo. That's what love is all about. 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You just la-di-da-di-da all day. If someone wants to know why you're crazy, Frankie, tell them, son. Oh, the love bug will bite you if you don't watch out, Sherman. Yeah, look like he done bit you already, son. That's what love is all about. 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Oscar, man. Look at Oscar. Looks like the love bug's all around him today.
1: You don't know the half of it. That Oscar got himself a love bug farm.
0: Yeah?
1: Yeah, you better get your horn and start blowing something before that love bug bites you. That's all I got to say.

when you came in sight. I got that old feeling, babe, the moment you danced by.

felt a little thrill. Yes, when you caught my eye, baby, my heart stood still, baby, baby, oh. And once

I think you move. But I wanna know for sure. Come in, I suck it to me one time.